my successors and my investors. I'm not invested, I shy away from criticism, my own escapism, just plain old cynicism. But bye to my mentors and my successors. I'm not successful, but

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1: The way, the truth, the light, the drum. 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
1: How dreadful. 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
0: No, Abigail, you see, I'm afraid he's dead.
1: That is sad.
0: Did you hear what I said?
1: Yes. 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
0: You don't care, do you?

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0: 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Opus.
1: LRT Opus. 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

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Elevator. Elevator. Elevator. Elevator. Elevator. Elevator. Elevator. Elevator. Elevator. Elevator. Elevator. Elevator. Elevator. Elevator. Elevator. Elevator. Elevator. Elevator. Elevator. Elevator. Elevator. Elevator. Elevator. Elevator. Elevator. Elevator. Elevator. Elevator. Elevator. Elevator. Elevator. Elevator. Elevator. Elevator. Elevator. Elevator. Elevator. Elevator. Elevator. Elevator. Elevator. Elevator. Elevator. Elevator. Elevator. Elevator. Elevator. Elevator. 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
0: 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How are you feeling coming back to Lithuania?
1: I feel Lithuania is always full of adventures.
0: Adventures.
1: And it's always quite exciting.
0: Nice. And you was here... 1 year or 2 years before?
1: I think it was 1 year ago. We came with the Drum and Bass Klubben to play at the Loftus.
0: Okay.
1: Yeah.
0: And how you feeling today coming back and playing again? You liked Lithuania so much that you've chose to come back?
1: Yeah. I chose to come back and go far, far away out in the forest with a lot of strangers.
0: Have you been to the forest before?
1: I have never been there before.
0: Because Loftusfest is a city festival. And and you've been just in the city.
1: Yeah, but I really like that forest, the forest place. What is it? Can you call it a farm?
2: I don't think it's a farm, but lietuviškai vadintume sodybą gal labiau. So like a summer house, more like. House place.
1: Yep. But I love it. It's like an oasis in the middle of the forest, in the middle of nowhere, and you have these like nice little hills and a pond and like some houses and a lot of cool people, man. I really like that place. Yeah. And it's a different setup than I'm used to, because usually when I go out play, I play in cities, I play in clubs, maybe at festival sites, but still within cities. So it's interesting going out to a forest like that. In the middle of nowhere. As an official thing, I might add.
0: Taigi, šiek tiek reikėtų išversti ir gal Agnė kartais man padės išversti, tai jo, paklausime, pasirodo svečias ne pirmą kartą svečiuojasi Lietuvoje, jis prieš metus grojo Loftus festivalyje su savo kitais komandos draugais ir taip, ir jis jam patinka gamta ir su malonumu grįžta kažkur į gamtą sugroti ir mėgausi gamta, ypač va, dabar norės įvertinti ir Lietuvos gamtą.
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0: bet
2: jam įdomi patirtis.
0: Okay. You will play today, as you mentioned, you was playing in the city, and it's in the concrete ceilings and walls, and now you will play in nature, in the forest, and
1: out in nature. It feels good to say. Yeah.
0: Does your play style shifts from playing in the concrete jungle and in the forest jungle?
1: It most probably will. I feel it's probably a different vibe in the forest. It's a different environment. It's some different conditions. But I will. It doesn't matter where I play. I will always just feel the vibe and try to feel. Because I have a wide selection, and I love. One of the things I really love with drum and bass music is it's a massive spectrum. Like it goes from like organic, jazzy kind of vibes all the way to like hardcore, like neuro funk. And then you have everything in between. You have like liquid, and you have jungle, and you have like minimal, and you all that stuff. And I literally have no idea what to expect. I don't know what kind of drum and bass people they like at that particular event, you know, but I have a wide selection, so I would just like try to catch a feeling, catch a vibe, and
0: I think
1: play for the people.
0: I think in the festivals it's a even wider selection of genres than you play somewhere at the nightstand, just at the night.
1: Yeah,
0: so yeah,
1: but I kind of have an impression this festival is different than any other festival, because like I'm, let's say, maybe not from my own personal experience by playing, but just as an audience, like going to some of the UK festivals like Boomtown or Glastonbury or something like that, you know, that festival style is very, very jump up-ish. Okay. It's very like short attention span focused, and you know, it's very exciting and it's very shifts all the time. And I could imagine maybe out in the forest, people would be more into like a, I don't know if ambient is the right word, but like a longer set, like let the songs play out a bit more, make some more like fucking spiritual kind of vibes, you know, through the music, instead of just the like switch.
0: Yeah.
1: Although there will probably be a lot of that as well, because I really love DJing and I really love the craft of it, and I really love just to fucking, oh, excuse me, can I swear? I love to just fucking, sorry, but hit all the buttons, like pull the wheels, like play around with it a lot. I can't help it. And sometimes, I don't know, it's maybe like low-key autistic or something. I just love working with that equipment.
0: Yeah, it's like an instrument for you, the decks.
1: Yeah, it is. But I also started with turntablism and like hip-hop way before I got into
0: drum and bass. Speak about this later. Yeah. Okay. I want to know more about this. 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
0: Gal paklausome dar, maybe let's listen one more track, let's chill now, and we will come back a bit later.
1: Play tracks.
0: Tai paklausykime dar muzikos Fourth Sun Alliance, kūrinys Feel. Kažkodėl neskamba man.
1: Yeah, you listen to LRT. More music.
0: Oh.

0: Tai šiek tiek, o kaip tik pasikeitė po 19 minučių po 21 valandos ir su jumis Žilvinas Degutis, DJST, Baltijos čempionų laidoje. Ir mes kalbiname svečią iš Danijos, Elai Didžiai. Taigi, prateskime mūsų pokalbį. Marks, you said that you came from the German base culture, from hip-hop, dancehall culture, right? And how this background from hip-hop culture shaped your all your musical selection, musical thinking and musical perspectives?
1: So I have a short answer and I have a very long answer for that.
0: Let's try from the short.
1: Okay, so yeah, I have to proclaim I'm a big nerd. I am really, really into like culture, anthropology, especially through music, which is, you know, which is my voice and my language. And I feel like hip hop, what it kind of does, which is similar to drum and bass, is it kind of houses all other genres. It kind of takes every other style of music that's ever been made or still is being made and kind of absorbs it and translates it in its own way. And I feel hip-hop learned me that. Hip-hop learned me that everything can be hip-hop. It's a matter of how you sample it or how you mix it or which context you put it in, which in itself is a deeper philosophical thought. But I feel like drum and bass does the same thing, which hence the reason why the range is so wide. And I think it's quite fascinating when you think about the influences as well, because now you also mentioned dancehall, which is a big factor, if not one of the biggest culturally in this whole calculation. Because the thing is, you know, you have a huge generation of people migrating from the Caribbeans to America and to England. And with them they bring sound system culture and they bring this different style of DJing and different style of MCing. And I feel that is kind of like the seed. But then due to the fact that it was planted in different soil, this seed came up in different ways. So I like to say, you know, in America it turned into hip-hop and in United Kingdom it turned into jungle and drum and bass.
0: Yeah.
1: So I feel like it's kind of a mindset or kind of a philosophical way of looking at it.
0: Taigi, svečio paklausiau, žinau, kad jis jo kelionė... jo kelionė prasidėjo, į muzikos kelionė prasidėjo nuo hip-hop ir dancehall pažinimo. 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
0: 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These are the very... when you take them as separate, like drum and bass, dancehall, even hip and hip hop, they are very in our times they are very different genres.
1: Yes, indeed. Yes, indeed.
0: Yeah, and do you combine still them, or you just take the philosophy of each genre?
1: Oh, I definitely combine them a lot because I have big love for all genres. You know, I will always be like, hip hop was my first love. Hip hop was what initially shaped me, you know, as a not just as a musician, but as a human. Mm-hmm. And along with that came reggae and dancehall. And then it's actually funny because down the line I realized, okay, so jungle pretty much combines what I love about these two genres. Because I've always been like, hip-hop wise, I'm a b-boy, you know, I'm into the break beats, I'm into like the chop breaks, the James Browns, the you know, all them. And you know, dancehall, I love the powerful vocals, I love the bass lines. And I realized, you know, jungle just combines those two genres in a faster tempo.
0: Yeah.
1: So, ideal.
0: Jo, paklausiau, jeigu mes paimtume šiais laikais šiuos žanrus kaip tokius, hip-hopą, dancehall ir drum and bass, tai jau tapo labai labai atskiri su savo mintimis ir filosofija žanrai, ir ar jisai juos mėgsta sujungti į savo pasirodymuose, savo kūryboje, ar tik tai filosofija iš jų skolinasi, tai...
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0: Taip. Ir aš dabar turiu tą progą, pasiruošiau vieną kūrinį. I have a one more track to listen, especially for you. I've picked.
1: Okay, interesting.
2: Yeah. Special selection.
0: Yeah.
1: But so, before you play it, I just want to add that, you know, as a DJ, technically, I'm still very much into mixing the different genres. So when I play like a drum and bass set, I love to switch it over to some dancehall sometimes, to some hip hop sometimes. And sometimes even some weird shit, you know. I like to combine a lot of different styles of music as possible, but from a point of view that clearly says, you know, jungle or hip hop, if that's the setting I'm playing in, you know. And I have to say, you know, for all the listeners, especially here in Lithuania, you know, to give you something, there's this Danish DJ group called Den Sorte Skole, the Black School. And these guys really, really inspired me a lot as a DJ, combining these different genres and showing how it can make sense. You can play traditional folk music. You can go from that to rock, to hip hop, to jungle, and it's not weird. So yeah. I would definitely recommend them, like, check it out for all the listeners out there that's into these kind of genres. Den Sorte Skole, Lektion 1 and 2, that's like, is part of the schedule, you know.
0: So, Snoop Dogg.

0: Taigi, nuostabus kūrinys iš LA DJ, Let's Get Together, tai maždaug, va taip, va žmogus kūrė ir dabar paklausim, kogi mums tikėtis jo grojime šiandieną. So, what we should expect from you? You've talked a lot today, turntablism, scratching.
1: Yeah, that's what I usually do, talk a lot.
0: Yeah,
1: so what
0: about your techniques, you talked about the music, but what to expect?
1: I will tell you this for everybody that wants to come. And first of all, I love Lithuania. I love the Lithuanian people, and I think they're very welcoming as an audience. And I really enjoy playing for them, like I did last time. I will put twice the effort in it this time. And I will go full autism mode. I will do my best. I will play the widest range. I will use the coolest of my techniques. I will have the greatest variety of styles. I will put a lot of effort into it. I will go crazy and do like some scratching and do like some juggling and do like some fancy shit just for the hell of it. It's probably more me thing because I really enjoy doing it. And I hope people won't notice, which would mean that they just vibe with it.
0: Nice.
1: You know?
0: Nice.
1: So yeah, I expect the party to be amazing. I know the whole crew, they put in a massive effort, you know, they've done a really, really good job. The whole area looks so nice, you know, the several stages are up and running. Everybody's happy. The weather is sufficient.
0: It's better now.
2: Yeah, it stopped raining.
0: Yeah. Taigi paklausiau, kogi mums tikėtis iš svečio jo pasirodyme, tai... By the way, thank you very much for your warm words about Lithuania. I appreciate it.
1: Thank you guys, man. Thank you for...
0: Jo, pagyrė, kad jam patinka labai Lietuva ir sakė, sujungs viską, ką moka, ką žino, ką turi, tą viską sujungs į vieną.
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0: By the way, I have a question. Do you think when you travel across each country, you see the difference from your Denmark scene, the culture, drum and bass scene, and in Lithuania drum and bass scene, or some Polish drum and bass scene?
1: Very, very much. And I feel, again, back to the first thing we talked about, at anthropology, culture, and all that, I think you can really tell there's a different audience, you know, and there's different stuff that they appreciate.
0: Mm-hmm.
1: You know, so what we play back home in Denmark won't necessarily be the same thing they appreciate here. I played in Hamburg before. Mm-hmm. In Hamburg, they love the ragatip, you know. In Hamburg, I played the drum and bass set. They pretty much just wanted me to play reggae, you know.
0: Okay.
1: But it differs from audience to audience. And also within cities, I guess there's several audiences as well. Mm-hmm. So bear that in mind. But there's definitely a difference. And my impression is Lithuania, they like it hard.
0: Jo, tai paklausiau, ar jisai pastebėjo skirtumus tarp skirtingų drum and bass kultūrų šalyse, kuriuose keliauja, tai sako, taip, labai skiriasi ir vienoms patinka reggae'is, kitoms jungle, o lietuviams, sako, patinka stiprus drum and bass'as, stipriai padavė.
2: Stipriai.
0: Taip. So thank you that you came to our radio and
1: man, thank you for the invitation. It's my biggest pleasure, man. I really enjoy coming here.
0: Yeah.
1: And also I gotta show some love for, you know, Breaker. He's watching along right now, you know. Big up Breakfast, Bobby Six Killer, HDN Maximo, whole drum and bass club. Big up Benjamin, Big Benjamin Brett. Yeah, man. Gotta show some love for the people then, you know.
0: Yeah. And that, as I said, not on the radio, this last track will be also for you to keep the vibe and to bring this vibe to the festival. Taigi dabar skambės Past grupės Balance kūrinys, kurį remiksavo Gethetic. 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
2: Taip, labai laukiam jūsų vasaros stovyklai.
0: Taigi, viso geriausio.

than you know. 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You always come and chase away the demons from my mind. 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And I wish to thank you. For you're the one who made me want